voices. 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But you know what truth is? It's that little baby you're holding, and it's that man you fought with this morning, the same one you're going to make love with tonight.

this. 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Clock on the shelf singing tick, tick, tick. Your mama in the corner, darn, I don't know which. 4, 5, 6, 7, 8, 9, 10. I like your mama, she got too many mens. 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
0: You have to make it like you make it, you know, because I'm not going to slow down 1 mile. It don't take but a minute, you know.
1: It don't take but a minute to get the cop to give you a ticket, too.
0: And it don't take but a minute to go a mile. I ride Thunderbird speed. I'm not slowing down any because you begin at 80, you go to 110, and then to 50.
1: Look, you can't pay a ticket you have, so why do you want another?
0: Well, I don't care.
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0: 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Said money in the bag. She said I never had a lover like you. Boy, you know just what to do. And then I did it so many times. She started saying nursery rhymes. She said,
1: baby.
0: She said,
1: baby.

said I would. My love is something special to share. So boy, you better start to take care and watch your mouth. I said watch your mouth. Watch your